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0: 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It's been 1 week since you looked at me. 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

when you weren't laughing at Joey or Kramer. 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
11: No, you are not dreaming. It is finally Friday. Welcome along to the end of the week. It's 6 o'clock. I'm Roberto, kicking off your day with Eternal, just a step from heaven on Nation 90s.

0: It was a cool tune back then, and it still is now, right? Fugees getting you into your Friday on Nation 90s, killing me softly. It is 6:15. Hello, I'm Roberto. Welcome to the 15th of May. Are you getting on your bike today? Because obviously it's bike to work day. More of us than ever before are doing this, actually, because of the cost of petrol right now. Maybe you are in the 4% of people who know that you could charge an electric vehicle for less than a price of a latte and go about 200 miles on that charge. If you get one of those super cheap overnight tariffs as well, oh, you could probably go even further. It's also work from home day. You probably won't need your bike if you're doing that one. It's National Pizza Party Day. Do lunch with your dog day. Bring flowers to someone day. So much to celebrate. I'll get Edwyn Collins on next and ATB. Nation 90s.
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ATB on Nation 90. 6:22, if you're in the car already this morning, are there any buttons you've never pressed because you don't know what they do? News out today that cars are getting too technical. 45% of us have no idea what half the buttons do, and we're scared to press them for fear of something going wrong. My mate's got one of those new Leap Motors. Have you heard of them? It's like a new Chinese thing. It's not got any buttons in it at all. It's all controlled by a touchscreen. It's absolutely insane. I'll get Curtis Steiger's on soon. First up, Faith Hill, This Kiss on Nation 90s. I don't

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Welcome to the end of the week if you've just woken up and joined us. Hope you're well for your Friday. There is Katie Lang, Constant Craving on Nation 90s. Have you seen the news about the weather for summer? Some people are going to love this, others not so much. I'll tell you about it after a big tune from the Rembrandts and Peter Andre. Making you feel a bit summery? Mysterious Girl on Nation 90s.

0: There is the Rembrandts. I'll be there for you. It's Nation 90's 6:46 for the 15th of May. Are you ready for some hot news? Sorry, I couldn't resist. Forecasters are saying we could hit 40 degrees again this summer, thanks to a super El Nino that's building over the Pacific. It basically means lots of hot air is pushed out of the ocean and that heats everything up. The Met Office saying there's nearly 50% chance this summer could be a record breaker, topping the 40 degrees we hit for the first time in 2022. I think I might head to Iceland for summer, you know. I like the sun and the warm weather, but 40 degrees? Ooh. That feels a tad too hot. Unless you're on holiday and there's aircon, swimming pool, lots of cool drinks. EMF on the way in a bit and Stereophonics.
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0: This is Nation 90's Breakfast for your Friday with the Stereophonics 1000 Trees. It's 6:53. I'm Roberto with the best variety of 90s hits to get you going. I've got some Billy Piper lined up soon. Big dance anthem from Corona to kick off your Friday as well. Get you ready for the weekend. But first... Make me a
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0: Later on today, we are going to give away another life-changing amount of cash. £350,000. It's Make Me a Winner right here on Nation 90s. What would you spend all of that money on? Emma, who was our winner during the week, said this.
2: I've got my own wee flat, so I'm probably going to do that up a wee bit. I've no idea. I've never seen that amount of money in real life, so...
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11: Nation Radio. Morning. Yeah, we've made it. Welcome to the end of the week. It's 7 a.m. I'm Roberto and James on the way after we kick off with Corona on Nation 90s.

Big Mouth Billy Bass didn't have much bass. You're listening to the 90s. But the 90s did. 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

0: Beautiful South, don't marry her. It's Nation 90's breakfast, 7:13 for your Friday. Hello, I'm Roberto. As we get you ready for your day and look forward to the weekend, FA Cup final this weekend, Eurovision final as well. Are you getting involved in any of those? Take a guess as to which song from the 90s, obviously, has been voted as being one of the top five best British entries ever for Eurovision. I'm going to play it for you soon.
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Good morning, Nicola Benson. Roberto, the only Eurovision entry I can remember from the 90s was Ooh Ah Just a Little Bit, and what a tune that was. That's the song, though, that has been voted one of the top five best entries ever that we've done. Katrina and the Waves, Love Shine a Light. It won Eurovision back in 1997, I think. Gosh, nearly 30 years ago. That was the last time we won it, wasn't it? And if you heard our entry this year, you won't be holding your breath for a win, will you? Roy Orbison on the way soon. First up, Oasis on Nation 90s.

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0: That's Pretty Woman and Sleepless in Seattle, to be returned by tomorrow night. 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

0: Weekend, would you like to know the secret to a happy marriage? It's something you could do this weekend, actually, that could make things, well, very happy for you. I'll tell you what it is before eight. I'll play Dodgy with Good Enough next as well. First, though.
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0: Later on today, we are going to give away another life-changing amount of cash. £350,000. It's Make Me a Winner right here on Nation 90s. What would you spend all of that money on? Emma, who was our winner during the week, said this.
3: I've got my own wee flat, so I'm probably going to do that up a wee bit. I've no idea. I've never seen that amount of money in real life, so...
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How can I love you more? Get drunk with me. That is the secret to a happy marriage, apparently. Getting sloshed together. Women are 4 times more likely to be happy if they have a weekly drink with their partner. Couples who share a bottle of wine report being way more satisfied than those who don't. So if the spark's missing, get on the booze. It gives you proper time together, apparently. Lowers stress and makes you feel more connected. Boyzone on the way a bit. First, though, was not was. Shake your head on Nation 90s.

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10: Good morning. It's a lovely feeling, isn't it? Friday, finally. Hope you're doing well. It's 8 a.m. for the 15th of May. I'm Roberto with the best variety of 90s hits to get you going. I'm talking some Robert Miles soon, Cooler Shaker as well, and first, Eagle Eye Cherry on Nation 90s.

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0: Cooler Shaker to get you going for a Friday. It's Hush on Nation 90s. 8:15. Are you getting on your bike this morning? Because obviously the 15th of May means it is Bike to Work Day. Apparently more of us are doing that than ever before, thanks to the cost of petrol. But are you in the 4% of people who know that you could charge an electric car for less than a price for latte and go about 200 miles on that charge? It's just crazy when you think of the price of petrol, isn't it? Like, if you get one of those super cheap tariffs overnight as well, you could probably go even further. It's also Work From Home Day. Probably won't need your bike if you're doing that one. It's National Pizza Party Day. Do Lunch With Your Dog Day and Bring Flowers To Someone Day. It's such a big day. I'll get Aswad on in a bit and some Incognito.
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Getting you ready for your Friday and the weekend with the best variety of 90s hits. It's Nation 90s. There is Incognito with Jocelyn Brown, always there. It is 8:23. I mentioned it being Bike to Work Day a moment ago. If you are in the car this morning, though, are there any buttons in your car that you've never pressed because you just don't know what they do? Apparently, cars are getting too technical. Nearly 50% of us have no idea what half the buttons do in our car, and we're scared to press them for fear of something going wrong. My mate's got this new car, a Leap Motor. Have you heard of them? The Chinese. It's not got a single button in it. It's all controlled by touchscreen. It's absolutely insane. Feels like you're in a spaceship or something. I've got Maxi Priest on the way in a bit. First, though, Take That on Nation 90s.

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1: Welcome back to Costa Coffee's Iced Coffee Forecast, here to update you on the week ahead. Today, there'll be unexpected adventures moving in from the east, with high chances of bumping into friends and conversations that go on longer than planned. Later this week, expect a refreshing iced coffee, made for picnics with picky bits and nowhere to be until six. Because whatever the weather, with a Costa iced coffee made with heart in hand, the summer moments we love last. Costa Iced Coffee, made for summer.
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Is this the tune doing it for you this morning? Giving you that Friday feeling. The weekend's nearly here. Bizarre Inc. I'm going to get you. It is Nation 90s, just gone 20 to 9. There is news about this morning about the weather coming for summer.

0: Some people are going to love this. Others, yeah, not so much. I'll tell you about it before nine. I'll get Lenny Kravitz on as well. First, though. Make me a winner. Mega May with Nation Player. Later on today, we are going to give away another life-changing amount of cash. £350,000. It's Make Me a Winner right here on Nation 90s. What would you spend all of that money on? Emma, who was our winner during the week, said this.
1: I've got my own wee flat, so I'm probably going to do that up a wee bit. I've no idea. I've never seen that amount of money in real life, so...
0: That's the thing. 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

There is Orchestral Maneuvers in the Dark on Nation 90s. Do you like hot weather? I mean really hot weather. If so, you are going to love the news I've got for you here. Forecasters are saying we could hit 40 degrees this year thanks to a super El Nino that's building over the Pacific. Apparently that means lots of heat's pushed out of the ocean and that heats everything up. The Met Office is saying there's nearly 50% chance this summer could be a record breaker, topping the 40 degrees that we hit back in 2022. I think I might head to Iceland for the summer, you know. I like the sun, I like warm weather, but 40 degrees, that feels a tad too hot, doesn't it? Unless you're on holiday and you have air conditioning, a swimming pool to cool down in, and lots of cool drinks. I've got the lightning seeds on the way first, though. Kylie, Step Back in Time on Nation 90.

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14: Let's get into it for your Friday. 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

0: How's things looking with you this morning? Have you got a manic Friday ahead, or is it kind of the end of week vibe? And yeah, not much going on. The weekend's nearly here. Let's just forget it till next week. There is Cher and the Shoop Shoop song playing for you on Nation 90s Breakfast. It's nearly 9:15. This, of course, is 90s Top 10s. All the biggest songs, all of them top 10, every morning from 9. But what are you doing whilst I'm playing? Say hi so I can give you a shout. 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Just search for Nation 90s. I've got Savage Garden on the way soon and the Pet Shop Boys.
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There is the Pet Shop Boys, so hard on Nation 90s. 9:21, JJ and Lincoln, good morning, loving these tunes. Roberto, you're soundtracking me cleaning bedrooms. Got you playing on the TV in the hotel rooms right now. Keep them coming, I've got lots of rooms to clean. I will, I've got lots of big tunes for you. The Cardigans on the way soon, some Jennifer Lopez as well. Real party anthem from her right now. Something with a bit of a laid-back vibe, some TLC. This is Waterfall.

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0: Good morning, Sasha Roberts in St Albans. Loving the girl power vibes for a Friday, Roberto. I know it's a complete accident, but there's some of the biggest stars from the 90s. Shania Twain there, Karen Ramirez, Jennifer Lopez as well, TLC earlier. I'll keep them coming. I've got the En Vogue girls playing for you real soon. First, though. Make me a winner. Mega May with Nation Player. Later on today, we are going to give away another life-changing amount of cash. £350,000. It's Make Me a Winner right here on Nation 90s. What would you spend all of that money on? Emma, who was our winner during the week, said this.
1: I've got my own wee flat, so I'm probably going to do that up a wee bit. I've no idea. I've never seen that amount of money in real life, so...
0: That's the thing. 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

This is The Farm, all together now on Nation 90's Just About Taking Care of Breakfast. Thanks for having us on this morning. I hope you have a great Friday. We'll get you through it with the best variety of 90s hits, so just stick with us. I'll catch you back here tomorrow morning from 8 for some weekend action, getting you ready for the FA Cup and also, of course, Eurovision. I'll leave you with Eric Clapton in a moment, and this will really get you going for the morning. The Boo Radleys, Wake Up Boo on Nation 90's.

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11: 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Good morning. Welcome to Nation 90s. Thanks, Roberto. Alison Limerick soon. Here's the brand new Heavies. And right now, you two with Boyzone, the sweetest thing.

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Remix by Todd Terry. There's Everything But the Girl and Missing. Heavy D and the Boys, Now That We Found Love Very Soon. Here comes Delamitri from Scotland. Nothing Ever Happens. This is Nation 90s.

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0: Richie Sarr, The Real McCoy, Another Night, Another Day, in Nation 90s, the best variety of 90s hits, with the Chemical Brothers coming soon, and the Tampera featuring Mayer. 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
3: 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Superstar DJs. Here we go.

0: After all the things you learned in school, why is it that the only thing you can remember is how to do the Macarena?
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Aura featuring Mayor, Feel It. This is Tony Dibben here at Nation 90s. Hello, good morning. Welcome to Friday. We're heading towards the weekend. Let's do it in style with Bryan Adams, 1996. The only thing that looks good on me is you. All right, calm me down, Bryan. This is Nation 90s.

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0: 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We've got Bewitched coming soon, and Jamiroquai's Cosmic Girl next.
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Fun-loving criminals, Scooby Snacks, Here Comes Gala, Freed from Desire. This song's got Friday stamped all over it.

0: Fun-loving criminals and the Scooby Snacks at Nation 90. 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Jennifer Page, Crush, and the Scorpions have the Wind of Change. Next.
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7: 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This is Tony Dibbon here at Nation 90s. 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

They've got a whole load of outdoor gigs coming this summer. They are the Lightning, CT and Brody's Band, and Change. Let's get on Mariah Carey. Emotions coming soon now. Former number one from 1992's Jimmy Nail. Ain't No Doubt. Nation 90s.

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Sounds great in Nation 90s, right? Bare Naked Ladies 1 week soon. Here comes Sophie B. Hawkins from 1994, right beside you. 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

0: 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We are Nation 90s. 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

Ultranate, free here at Nation 90's best variety of 90s hits. Tom Jones, Cardigans coming soon. And now Take That, Why Can't I Wake Up With You? Nation 90's.

0: Tom Jones, The Cardigans Are Burning Down the House from 1999. Oasis, She's Electric Soon. And Craig McLaughlin's One Hit Wonder from 1990. Mona is on as well. We're Nation 90s.
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It's Nation 90's best variety of 90s hits. Ricky Martin's on soon. Here comes U2. 1992, even better than the real thing. 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

0: 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Much appreciated. Primal Scream, Strike, Chakademus and Blur start off another brilliant afternoon. Late Lunch, Early Drive, Baby Bird, NSYNC, Republica, Live in Joy, Radiohead, Sting, all coming up before three this afternoon. 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

0: We are ready to go. Friday afternoon. Let's get you ready for the weekend. It's drive time. Foxy here. We are Nation 90s. On the way very shortly, Goo Goo Dolls and No Doubt. 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

Hey, Just a Girl and No Doubt. We are Nation 90s, just getting closer to your weekend song by song. Mega May, two winners every week. So we had Emma on Wednesday. Maybe it's going to be you today. Between 5 and 6, we're giving away 350,000 quid. If your number's not yet in the draw, you have until 5 o'clock. That's when we close the phone lines down. 5 o'clock. I've got some details coming up on how to get your number in that draw. 350 grand.

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We are Nation 90s. Right, Friday afternoon across the UK with a forgotten 90s classic suggested by Bryony from Humberside. Hello, Bryony. Hope you're good this afternoon. Radiohead and No Surprises, which I've not played for years. Yeah, probably decades, to be fair. Nice suggestion. Thank you, Bryony. Hope you're having a nice Friday afternoon. Say whether you're at working or playing or just chilling out this afternoon. Anyway, if you have suggestions for forgotten 90s classics on WhatsApp, please, 07740 938 500. We're Nation 90s.

0: It's Friday afternoon across the UK. Do hope you're having a nice afternoon. I'm going to get you through till 6 o'clock. We go non-stop until 10 o'clock and then we chill things down a little bit with Mark Franken a little bit later on if I can't speak English. Right, Foxy here. We are Nation 90s. God, I'm struggling this afternoon. I hope you're having a better day.
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0: Welcome to Friday afternoon across the UK. Neil Fox here. Late lunch, early drive, 2 to 6, just after 3 o'clock now. Getting you closer to the weekend, song by song. With Vanilla Ice coming up shortly after Kim Sims. Welcome along.

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0: afternoon across the UK with another great sweep of 90s songs. Love Station, M&8, Vanilla Ice, Kim Sims, Westlife, M People, Electronic, all on the way very shortly. A busy sporting weekend, of course, FA Cup final. It's a biggie. Let's hope for some sunshine at Wembley tomorrow. It's Manchester City against Chelsea. Come on, Chelsea. I'm sorry. It's been a really grotty season as a Chelsea fan. Yeah, one little bit of silverware would certainly brighten things up a lot. Actually, before that, I'm heading off to see the Chelsea women tomorrow, who are playing at Stamford Bridge against Manchester United. Last game of the season, Millie Bright, who's been brilliant for England and Chelsea. She retired back in February. I think she had an injury, but that was it all over. But they're doing something special for her afterwards, which I'm looking forward to seeing. And then we can stay in the stadium to watch the FA Cup final, watch the men hopefully pick up some silverware, which would be rather nice. Anyway, what are your plans this weekend? You can always let me know. WhatsApp or email through the website, nationplayer.com. I'm Neil Fox. We are Nation 90s. I'm glad you found us. We're going to chill out with Westlife in a second.
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I don't know whether you're going to be watching the Eurovision Grand Final tomorrow. Last night was the second semi-final. We did have Look Mum No Computer, the UK's entry, Ein Zwei Drei, which is a good bit of novelty fun, but I tell you what, the one to watch has got to be Australia. Now, I know it's weird, the Eurovision Song Contest and Australia are in it, but they've always embraced it. They love the campness of the whole thing. And they sent Delta Goodrum to do a brilliant song. Oh, my God. Insanely good. I think that is the one to beat.

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0: It's Friday afternoon. We are Nation 90s. INXS coming up shortly, and Reef, and also the Rembrandts. You want to clap along before 4 o'clock this afternoon. And I'll tell you how to get your number in the draw if you haven't done so already. You could be our second big winner of the week. Emma won on Wednesday. She won 325 grand. Maybe you're going to win £350,000 before 6 o'clock.
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1: 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It's Kate Thornton pulling out one number and making that call. If Kate's on your telephone between 5 and 6, you're about to win £350,000. 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

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Hootie and the Blowfish only want to be with you. I'm Neil Fox. Friday afternoon across the UK. If you're celebrating a birthday today, there are some big ones actually around. Sir Andy Murray is 39 today. Zara Phillips, 45 today. Mike Oldfield with his Tubular Bells, 73. Tubular Bells, the first ever album that was released, by the way, on Virgin Records. Today is International Day of Families and International Endangered Species Day. If it is your birthday as well, I hope you're having a really good one. Right, we are Nation 90s. Nice to have you listening.

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0: Yeah, you're going to go my way, Lenny Kravitz. Right, Neil Fox here. We are Nation 90s with another great sweeper songs. John Cicada, Dario G and Five. Very different tracks, all from one great musical decade. Take That on the way, Alicia's Attic on the way, Bryan Adams and Mel C are on the way. And definitely before 6 o'clock, going to play, I think, probably my favourite Blur song, and there's a very good reason why. Anyway, all of that coming up a little bit later on. Friday evening across the UK. If you have recently found us, welcome. Spread the word, tell your friends. We would love you even more.
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0: from Bryan Adams and Melanie C. I don't know if you realised it at the moment, but the Cannes Film Festival is on at the moment. It goes on to the 23rd of May. The Eurovision Grand Final is tomorrow. I think, watch out for that Delta Goodrum song. Australia, I think, are going to be the winner. Would that be the first time? That'd be amazing. They've always embraced it. Chelsea Flower Show starts next Tuesday, goes on to the weekend. And next week, it's the Songwriting Awards. The Ivor Novellos are on the 21st next week.
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know, maybe it's an age thing, but I find it really hard when I play this record, When I'm Good and Ready by Sybil, not to go, Sybil? It's just Fawlty Towers. Sybil? When I'm Good and Ready, right, we are Nation 90s. Good afternoon, Leslie, and also to Dave, who got in contact saying, Foxy, I know you recently went to Jamaica. We'd already got a holiday booked, and we head off in a week's time, and we will be staying just outside Kingston Town. If you could play UB40

0: Feel Good, Neil Fox here. We are Nation 90s across the UK with S Club. And we're trying to make you our second big winner of the week, if that's all right.
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0: And I'm being very British now. Yes, I hope you wouldn't mind potentially winning £350,000. Would that be okay with you? I know. We are definitely going to do that. It's going to happen before 6 o'clock. So if you were thinking of getting your number in the draw and you haven't done so, okay, the phone lines are closing very, very shortly. So do it now. This is how you do it. 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Got to be over 18. All the rules are on the website and lines are closing at 5 very shortly. So get your number in that draw. Kate Thornton's going to pull one number out after 5 o'clock. And call that number. And if it's you, you will win £350,000. It could be in your bank account by 6 o'clock. Text play to 65115 if you haven't done so already. And then you know you are in that draw.
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2: 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Songs you thought you'd lost. These are the forgotten 90s.
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Fatboy Slim, Gangsta Trippin'. Thank you very much indeed to Tom in Lebury. That's an area I know actually pretty well. Well, from a long time ago. Thank you. Great suggestion, by the way. Have not played that for a long time. Gangsta Trippin'. Another forgotten 90s classic for sure. We can do the same for you. If you're listening now and there's something you haven't heard for a long time, that's what we're here for. Let us know. 07740938500 on WhatsApp. Always safe, secure and free. 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

0: What a great decade the 90s was. Four brilliant songs there. Very different, but just representing how varied musically it was. K-Class, Beautiful South, Backstreet Boys and Lars, with a classic from Michael Jackson and Peter Andre and Weezer and the Stereo MCs and Prince, all coming up before 6 o'clock this afternoon. Hey, if you want to mention, you can either WhatsApp or email us, me or any of the team here, through our website, nationplayer.com. Whatever is easier for you. Yeah, Friday, getting closer to the weekend, song by song.
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0: You are unbelievable. Weezer, EMF, Peter Andre and Michael Jackson, another great sweep of songs, with Prince and Cher coming up very shortly. Phone lines have closed for Make Me a Winner, so you can't get involved now. But if you have entered into that draw, I'm sure you've probably got your phone in your hand staring at it. Come on, Kate. 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

0: That's Pretty Woman and Sleepless in Seattle, to be returned by tomorrow night. Oh, and please remember to rewind the tape.
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Always the best mix of 90s songs. Foxy here, drive time 2 to 6 every afternoon. We are Nation 90s. It's Friday afternoon. It is May the 15th. You knew all that already. A couple of big things have happened, actually, on this day over the years. Okay, firstly, this day 1940. So we're going back now 86 years. The world's first McDonald's opened in San Bernardino in California. Now, it was opened by the McDonald's brothers. If you've seen the movie The Founder, which is a really fascinating film about how McDonald's went from literally something just being run, a little fast food outfit by two brothers, into this global phenomenon. It's great. Maybe you haven't seen it, thoroughly recommend it. It was 86 years ago today. Right, also, this day 1974, Fleetwood Mac played their first concert with two new members, Lindsey Buckingham and his then girlfriend Stevie Nicks, at a show in Texas. That worked out pretty well. And this day 1994, we're going back 32 years. I don't know whether you went out and bought Blur's album Parklife. If so, you helped them score their first ever UK number one album. It went on to spend 2 years on the chart. In the year following its release, the album came to define the emerging Britpop scene. Did you go out and buy Parklife? Then here is the title track. Yeah, you were a little part of the Blur history, which is lovely.

0: number is in the draw for 350,000 quid. Kay Thornton's picked out a number. She's going to be making the call.
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0: Friday evening across the UK. Neil Fox here on Drive Time. 2 to 6, we are Nation 90s. So during the merry old month of Mega May, we get two big winners every week. On Wednesday, it was Emma in Falkirk, £325,000. But I wonder whether you now are about to be our next big winner.
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3: I'm about to make today's huge Make Me a Winner call. 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
4: Hello?
3: Hello, it's Kate Thornton. Do you know where I'm ringing?
4: No.
3: Okay. What's your name?
4: Peter.
3: Peter, it's Kate Thornton, and you have just won £350,000.
4: You're winding me up.
3: I'm not winding you up, Peter.
4: What?
3: Yes! Yes! £350,000. Tax-free. Taxman can't touch it.
4: I don't know whether to believe it or not.
3: Peter, how long have you been entering Make Me a Winner?
4: Oh, for years. Just entering. I can't believe this thing.
3: Yeah, so tell me, what do you do for a living, sir?
4: I don't even know my name really.
3: You could change it to rich, because you are.
4: It's like we're going mortgage-free then. I don't know. I can't believe this. This is really true. My word. My mind is blown here. This is unbelievable. Thank you so much.
3: Hey, what's it going to do for you and the family? I mean, clear the mortgage. That's a great start, right?
4: Yeah, and then I'm pretty boring, like, so I'll have to sit down and think through it all, how we make the best of it. But yeah, there'll definitely be a few treats in there.
3: What do you do for a living, Peter?
4: I work in a car garage.
3: And you got kids, you guys?
4: Yeah, a couple of girls.
3: How old are they?
4: 12 and 9. I can hardly even remember. So my mind's absolutely scrambled here. I actually can't believe it. This will sink in by some stage next week or something. I don't know.
3: But it better sink in about an hour's time, because that money's going to be sat there and you're going to be able to do whatever you want with it.
4: This is mad. Absolutely mad. I can't believe it. I've been entering it for years, like, and obviously listening to hear who the lucky person in who's won it and just sort of never expected it to be me. I'm completely shocked. I'm complete shocked. Like, I don't know what to say. Yeah, thank you so much.
3: So Peter's just won £350,000. It's on its way into his bank account right now. Oh, well done, Peter. Keep listening and you can find out how you can win a life-changing £400,000 on Wednesday.
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Selector, rewind. When the crowd say bow, selector, rewind. 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

Big Mouth Billy Bass didn't have much bass. You're listening to the 90s. But the 90s did. The best variety of 90s hits on Nation 90s.

The best variety of 90s hits are right here on Nation 90s with Trev on a Friday night. Bring on your weekend. Lisa Stansfield, the brilliant This Is The Right Time. What a busy weekend we got lined up for you. Of course, the FA Cup final tomorrow, Eurovision tomorrow evening as well. What do you think of Sam's chances with his Einspire dry? Look, mum, no computer. Maybe look, mum, no boats. We'll find out tomorrow night. And now, the wonder stuff, the size of a cow on Nation 90s.

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Ini Kamosi. Here comes a hot stepper on Mega May. Earlier on this afternoon, we gave away £350,000. More details coming up next as it continues on Make Me a Winner. 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

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Billy Steinberg and Tom Kelly wrote big songs like A Virgin, Eternal Flame, True Colors, So Emotional for Whitney. And they wrote this for the Divinyls. I

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M People, the brilliant One Night in Heaven on Nation 90s. 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Bit of a changeable weekend with the weather, but the good news is, this time next week, you'll be jumping around for a bank holiday weekend that has highs of 25 and 26 and sunshine. So, might be a good weekend to get the barbecue out this weekend, clean it up, ready for next weekend. That's what I'm going to do.

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0: So this week they're heading for their 9th UK number one album with 25, The Ultimate Collection. After their brilliant performance on Britain's Got Talent last Saturday, that's Westlife and Fool Again. We play the best variety of 90s hits and we'll prove it with Duran Duran and Gina G on the way for you next.
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Heading for a Eurovision weekend. Looking forward to having a laugh at the TV tomorrow night. Love Eurovision. Stage 90 is set on this Friday night. Gina G, of course, came eighth in 1997 for the UK. Where will little Sam come tomorrow night, our man with Look Mum, No Computer? It'll be an interesting night for him.

Michael Bolton, Nation 90s, the best variety of 90s hits. What a tune. Time, Love and Tenderness. We gave away £350,000 earlier on Make Me a Winner. It's Mega May. More chances coming up next week. Two chances as Mega May continues. And the 90s hits continue too with En Vogue.

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if you're excited about the 90s. But you're afraid it's just one song. Then you should know we only play the best variety of 90s hits. Nation 90s. Some people say it look like

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0: 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Love that. Rock set and dressed for success. Bring on your weekend. In the morning, Roberta has breakfast for you when you wake up from 8 o'clock on a Saturday morning. While you do your baking sarnies, get ready for your park run or football with the kids. Up next, we'll prove we play the best variety of 90s hits with the Cardigans and Tina Moore on the way for you soon as well.
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Blast, Guiding Star, Friday nights on Nation 90s, the best variety of 90s hits. In South London in the early 90s, a man called Kenny Thomas did some karaoke and was spotted by a record exec and said, you know what, love your voice. And went on to be a huge star in the early 90s. Love Kenny Thomas on Nation 90s.

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ATB. 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David Francis will give you those songs that you think haven't heard that in a while. 6 o'clock on Sunday evening on Nation 90s. 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
10: 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Love's going to leave.

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0: 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Friday night on Nation 90s. 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FA Cup this weekend. The final tomorrow at 3. Eurovision tomorrow night from Austria. Vienna as well. So a big weekend. And Blur and Terrorvision play next right here.
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0: Maloko, Sing It Back. 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And Mega May continues. 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

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We'll prove we play the best variety of 90s hits. You too coming up for you. 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
1: Christina Aguilera and, of course, Genie in a Bottle on Nation 90s, the best variety of 90s hits. 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
1: S Club. Get down tonight. Come on. Yeah. 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

Big Mouth Billy Bass didn't have much bass. 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But the 90s did. 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